0: Excuse me. My name is Can I have the attention of the class? For 1 second. My name is Kids, do you like Primus?
1: Yeah,
0: wanna
1: yeah.
0: see me stick 9-inch nails to each one of my eyelids?
1: Uh-huh.
0: Wanna copy me and do exactly like I did?

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I'm not ready to leave, it's too scary to die. I'll have to be carried inside the cemetery and buried alive. Am I coming or going? I can barely decide. I just drank a fifth of Kool-Aid, dare me to drive?

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0: 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Huh?

0: 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Who's asking?
1: I need your arms around me. 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

0: Shannon, 106.5 Jack FM. How you doing? It's Paulie in the morning. Don't forget, coming up at 7.05 this morning, we'll have another major concert announcement. And yes, we're going to have a lot of tickets for you. And you can win those. We will explain how. Again, stick around for that at 7.05. Morning, Jen. How are you?
1: I'm great, Paulie. How are you?
0: I am fantabulous. I don't know if that's an actual word.
1: It is not.
0: Okay, so I'm going
1: to
0: just...
1: nice of you to not know.
0: Fantabulous.
1: Are you...
0: It's a compound word I think I just invented, and I'm just going to go with it.
1: Okay.
0: Yeah.
1: All the teachers that are listening are thinking...
0: English teachers.
1: Yes.
0: Who passed this guy? How did this guy get out of high school?
1: But at the same time, they're also...
0: I don't know,
1: probably
0: actually.
1: Thinking, you know, at least he's a thinker.
0: Yes, I'm trying...
1: Of some sort.
0: I'm trying to be an innovator of what? I'm not sure yet, but I'm trying to be an innovator... I'm trying to be a thinker. I'm trying to think outside the box.
1: Least you're not educating our children.
0: Thank God. Jury is still out.
1: Yeah, no. Jury's not out.
0: No, People, I'm not that responsible. No, my cousins won't even let me babysit their kids because they're like, no, you're gonna order like 5 pizzas, have them drinking Mountain Dew. You're playing video games with them and watching Batman movies and Star Wars movies. Now, my cousins won't let me anywhere near their kids. It's horrible.
1: That's probably the real reason that
0: horrible.
1: Jacob won't let you babysit my granddaughter.
0: Yeah. He and I have talked and...
1: He's like, no.
0: I get the same answer every time. So, which is probably good. It's kind of like... it's kind of like the episode of Seinfeld when George and Jerry in the coffee shop and a buddy they know who... runs the Boys and Girls Club. I'm sorry, Big Brothers Big Sisters Club. And he says, George, what about you? You've got some free time. You're not working. And George reluctantly says yes. And then somehow he gets his way out of it. And Jerry's like, well, what about little Timmy? And George is like, who? And Jerry's like, yeah, it's probably for the best.
1: Oh, my God.
0: It's probably for the best. So that's kind of what my cousins are saying with me.
1: Yeah,
0: it's probably for the best that Paul doesn't, you know. Babysit.
1: No babysitting, no education.
0: Yeah, no responsibility. But I do know this, though. I do know a few things in life, and I do know that every morning right around 6:05-ish, we have Rise and Shine Trivia to give you a chance to win some really cool prizes. For example, a $30 gift card to our Bellies on Portage Road and Stadium Drive. You know about the delicious Italian food. You know about all the goodies. They've got the fully stocked bar. You know,
1: at fully stocked bar.
0: 2 locations, so let's get to it. And, you know, today's question is piggybacked off that because it's a food-based question.
1: What?
0: Yes.
1: I am sure we are all surprised.
0: Absolutely.
1: That you choose something food-based.
0: Absolutely. And again, we just want to throw this out there real quick. If you haven't won in the last 2 weeks, you are eligible. Again, just trying to spread the love, spread the wealth, and, you know, give everybody a chance to win. So, if you haven't won in the last 2 weeks, you are good to go. Here's the question this morning. What flavor was Twinkie's original filling? Okay? It's not what it currently is.
1: It wasn't?
0: No. What flavor was Twinkie's original filling? All right. 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
1: Chance of an early morning shower or thunderstorm and then breezy today with partly cloudy conditions developing. High temperature up around 80 tonight. Becoming mostly clear. Low temperature right around 56. As we head into Wednesday, partly cloudy. A cooler day overall with a high temperature right around 76. We'll maintain those 70s right on through Thursday with a fair amount of sunshine. And it looks like our next chance of rain will likely hold off until later in the weekend. I'm Storm Team 8 meteorologist Matt Kirkwood, tracking southwest to Michigan's weather.

0: 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Who's this?
1: My name is Mike.
0: Mike, where are you calling me from this morning?
1: Flowerfield.
0: Flowerfield. All right, let's see if we can hook you up. What flavor was Twinkie's original filling?
1: Banana.
0: It was banana. Way to go. You're a winner, my friend.
1: Thank you.
0: Yeah, $30 gift card to Urbelli's on Portage Road and Stadium Drive, courtesy of 106.5 Jack FM. Hope you have a great day and enjoy that time at Urbelli's.
1: I will. Thank you very much. Gary.

A branch of the Kalamazoo Public Library is going to be shut down for just a bit at 6:35. We'll tell you when and for how long right here on 106.5 Jack FM.

0: Taking you back a bit with Rockwell. We are 106.5 Jack FM. How's it going? It's Paulie in the morning. Partly sunny and 80 today. 75 already at 6:38.
1: You know, it's going pretty well when your mom calls me.
0: Yes.
1: Yes, I love it.
0: So,
1: she called. You didn't even ask me why.
0: Well,
1: are you not curious on why your mom's calling me now?
0: I don't know if it's because she's asking, you know, like, how is it to work with my son? Or...
1: Oh, no, no, no. We had that conversation
0: okay.
1: when you're not around.
0: Okay.
1: But no, she was calling and asking about this flower field, that caller that just called in to win the Rise and Shine trivia.
0: Ah.
1: Because she had not heard of flower field.
0: And yeah.
1: Let's be honest, neither had I.
0: So, no.
1: You know, I'm learning new things on the show, Paulie.
0: Yes.
1: So it's
0: same near, here.
1: It's in Marcellus. I didn't realize that there was a flower field township.
0: Yeah.
1: So, as you like to say, we're learning something on this show.
0: Who says you can't learn something
1: exactly.
0: on this show? And
1: yeah.
0: now we know we have Jack FM listeners in flower field.
1: And if for those of you who've been there and are like, of course, Jen, there's been a flower field. Duh. I'm sorry. I just truly did not know.
0: Honestly, I did not either. I did not either, so I'm not going to just leave you out to dry. Nope, I was not aware of it either. But
1: nobody
0: now,
1: expects you to know. You're the blockhead of this
0: that's
1: show.
0: That's true. That's true. They're almost like, yeah, you get a pass, dude. We figured you didn't know where it was. we figured that. We were a little surprised Jen didn't know, but we didn't give it a second thought that you didn't know.
1: So. But I'm so happy that Mike called in. So thank you,
0: yes.
1: Mike, for educating us.
0: Yes, absolutely. And again, it's all about trying to just widen our arms and just try to bring in as many people and listeners as we can from all over. If wherever our signal comes in crystal clear, you know, we're just trying to expand the Jack FM family.
1: No worries, you guys. We're not going to let him hug you.
0: No, yes. I can't. I don't even think legally I can touch any listeners. I don't think.
1: No, that would be another cease and desist letter.
0: Yep, and that's another story for another time. In the meantime, though, we do
1: so
0: want to let
1: stories.
0: You, yes, way too many. We want to remind you, though, in case you are unaware of this, Kalamazoo Public Library's downtown branch on South Rose Street is going to be closed for emergency repairs. Now, that shutdown starts today, okay, and runs through Saturday. It will reopen on Monday. They have to do some emergency repairs to their cooling system. Which, again, with the heat we've had the last 3 weeks, I get it. Let's make sure it's nice and cool. So if people need to use that as like a cooling center, there you go. Good news is all the other KPL branches are open during their normal business hours. So we're just talking about the downtown branch on South Rose Street. So that's going to be closed for KPL starting today through Saturday. It reopens next Monday. So there you go.
1: Great.
0: Yeah, because, again, We're not getting into the 90s, fingers crossed, this week.
1: Yeah, we cannot jinx us like that.
0: Oh.
1: That's me knocking on wood.
0: Yep. Mm-hmm. And that was me giving another blockhead moment. Sorry about that. My bad. We got Lady Gaga for you next on 106.5 Jack FM.
2: Court documents in the case against Jalen Lipstein, Kalamazoo, say he tried to shoot Kalamazoo County Deputy Caleb Mortimer in the head during a scuffle Friday morning. Lipstein did shoot Mortimer once in a thigh, tried to shoot him in the head, but the gun malfunctioned, prompting him to throw it down and steal the deputy's cruiser. He then led police on a chase throughout the county, speeds up to 125 miles an hour, before he intentionally crashed into another deputy's cruiser near the sheriff's office and was arrested. Lipsey was arraigned yesterday on charges of assault with intent to murder a police officer, disarming a police officer, unlawful driving away of an automobile, and resisting and obstructing law enforcement. Bond was set at $1 million. He's due back in court next Tuesday. Kalamazoo City Commissioners will consider imposing a moratorium on data centers. They may take additional steps beyond that. They took up the issue for the first time last night. They not only want to impose a moratorium, but also want to learn just how far they can go to protect the community from the negative impacts of high-tech construction projects. In the WKZO Newsroom, I'm Michael Arney.
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10: 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What a crappy prize. Rah, rah.

0: 106.5 Jack FM. How you doing? It's Paulie in the morning. Thanks a lot for dialing us up. We appreciate it.
1: Yeah, absolutely. You know, another thing we appreciate is those of you that get on Facebook every day and make some comments to us. We appreciate you. The nice ones. But, you know, even so, go ahead and follow us on Facebook if you haven't done so already. You're going to find some really random stuff, whether it be a question of the day or even Skelly's deep thoughts.
0: Yeah, absolutely. So check it out on Facebook if you haven't done so already. We would appreciate it. Got Jesus Jones for you, getting you up and moving. 106.5 Jack FM. Thanks for having us on.

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On the way at 7:05, we'll have another major concert announcement for you and tell you how you can score tickets for that show. 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
1: You know, this Friday, this upcoming Friday, at the Farmer's Market in Kalamazoo, from 5 to 9 is the Burger Bash. This is part of their Festival Fridays that they have down there at the Kalamazoo Farmer's Market. It's a friendly competition for a People's Choice winner for burgers. I mean, ooh, you're going to love that.
0: Yeah, you had me at burgers.
1: I figured so. I love the Burger Bash idea.
0: Oh.
1: So it's a family-friendly event. It's going to be free for you to go. They are going to have a lot of activities, such as a secret ingredient passport,
0: ooh,
1: where you are going to be able to match the secret ingredient with the vendor.
0: Okay.
1: That sounds fun.
0: Yes.
1: They'll have some merchandise there. Oh, and they're also going to have a truck and a car show.
0: Nice.
1: At the same time. And there's going to be plenty of games for the kids. You can find out more information on our website at jack1065.com.
0: Excellent. Good to know, man. As soon as I heard Burger Bash,
1: I had you in the very beginning.
0: Oh, I was hooked, man. Like the fish with the hook right in the,
1: yeah,
0: right in the corner
1: that
0: of the mouth.
1: I was
0: boom
1: noticing.
0: Yeah.
1: I need to get you a little bit more paper towel for the drool that you've got.
0: Yeah, and then I need to get this hook back out of my mouth and then put it back in the tackle box. So
1: yes, Burger Bash this Friday at the Kalamazoo Farmers Market. And remember, parking is free. It's a great event for the family. Go have some burgers. Support local.
0: Yeah, and nowadays, let's be honest, you know, you might want to start getting your produce locally. I'm just saying, with everything that's going on, I'm just saying you might want to get some local produce that's right here in West Michigan that you can buy right here in West Michigan and wash thoroughly right here in West Michigan. And avoid
1: you know what.
0: Exactly. So definitely check that out for sure. Now, we are going to send you to see a really cool kick-ass show. We're talking Lynyrd Skynyrd, Foreigner, at the new Acrisure Amphitheater in Grand Rapids. Saturday, August 1st is the date of the show. You can win a pair of tickets. And trust me when I say this, we have lots of them to give away. All you have to do is text the word concert. Concert to 80373. We will draw 5 winners on Friday morning. And we're going to be doing this next week as well. So a lot of tickets to give away. So don't wait. Don't hesitate. Don't procrastinate. Text the word concert to 80373 right now. We'll draw 5 winners on Friday. We'll draw some more next week. So there you go. Now you know.
1: Hey, you know what? There is a specific bed that people have that will send thousands of people to the ER every single year. We're going to talk about that coming up next and see if you have that same bed on Jack 106.5.
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8: Chance of an early morning shower or thunderstorm and then breezy today with partly cloudy conditions developing. High temperature up around 80. Tonight, becoming mostly clear. Low temperature right around 56. As we head into Wednesday, partly cloudy. A cooler day overall with a high temperature right around 76. We'll maintain those 70s right on through Thursday with a fair amount of sunshine. And it looks like our next chance of rain will likely hold off until later in the weekend. I'm Storm Team 8 meteorologist Matt Kirkwood tracking southwest to Michigan's weather.
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0: 106.5 Jack FM. Jen, did you know an average of 3,234 Americans go to the emergency room every year from tanning bed injuries?
1: What?
0: Tanning bed injuries are the culprit. Dun, dun, dun.
1: That is not the bed that I thought we were going to be talking about.
0: Yep, I'm talking burns, fainting, and eye injuries. So I don't know if they're not putting on those little goggles.
1: Well, then that's just silly.
0: Yeah, so I was really surprised at this. I thought it might have been maybe like hospital beds.
1: Well, I was thinking of like one of those mattresses that kind of blow up.
0: Yeah.
1: Oh, gosh, what are they called? Where, you know, everyone has their own setting. Because I saw something about them having mold underneath.
0: Oh.
1: Yeah, it's really gross. But, again, way too much time on TikTok. But tanning beds.
0: Yeah.
1: How do you get burns?
0: Almost 30.
1: Is it that they just stay in there too long?
0: Yeah. So almost 3,300 Americans every year go to the ER from tanning bed injuries. Wow. I never would have guessed that.
1: No.
0: I never would have thought that. You know, because people go there for cosmetic reasons. They're like, hey, I want to, you know, summer's coming, spring's almost here. You know, I want to get ready. I want to get tan, start getting ready for the beach and all this.
1: Some people do it for medical, like the mental health. You know, you get that extra UV light.
0: Yeah.
1: Kind of makes you feel better.
0: So just something to think about. Wow. If you go to the tanner quite a bit, you know, just be careful. Yeah, that's all we got for you. Just be careful. You know, you can walk on sunshine. Just don't get burnt by sunshine, okay?

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We'll tell you what Congress had to say about daylight saving time and what it could mean for all of us. It's 106.5 Jack FM. Good morning.

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1: Christopher Pops of Battle Creek is in the Kalamazoo County Jail waiting to be extradited to Alaska to face trial for the 1993 murder of 34-year-old Patrick Dearth. The two were co-workers 33 years ago. Pops called in an anonymous tip to Alaska State Police in January 2025 saying that they'd killed someone near Fairbanks. Troopers found Dearth's remain in a barrel off of a steep highway embankment. Pops was indicted by a grand jury in June of this year, and he was arrested in Battle Creek. A clash between Kalamazoo public safety officers and a group of Northside neighbors holding a Sunday fun day at Spring Valley Park in late June has resulted in policy changes. Public safety got a noise complaint, and when a few at the party refused to turn down the volume, officers went into nuisance party mode and cleared the park. Vice Mayor Drew Duncan says after discussions, they decided that from now on, park rangers will respond first to complaints about park rule violations. In the WKZO newsroom, I'm Michael Arney.
0: And I'm Paulie in the Morning. I'm right here on 106.5 Jack FM with Jen, and apparently we've got some gremlins in the studio.
2: Well, I thought we got rid of them.
0: Well, see, that's the thing. For every gremlin you get rid of, like two more pop up. They're like weeds.
2: It's like gizmo caca.
0: two more pop. Yeah, don't get them wet and don't feed them after midnight and all that good stuff.
2: Now, how many people remember that reference, though? I hope you guys remember gremlins.
0: Anyway, you got to remember gremlins. You got to remember gremlins.
2: Right, right.
0: Yeah.
2: But wasn't it yesterday or was it Friday that we were holding everything together with duct tape?
0: Yes.
2: I think it might have been Friday.
0: It might have been every day last week,
2: Pretty much, to be honest with you. Yes. Well, Mendoza was gone. And I think that when he leaves.
0: Yes. When the cat's away, the mice will play. Absolutely. Yes. Partly sunny, 80 today for the high, 74 at 738. So Congress just passed a bill that makes daylight saving time permanent. Thing is, though, some people might have a problem with that.
2: Why?
0: Yeah. Well, I don't. Me personally, I'm like, look, I'm tired of changing the clocks. Let's just leave time where it is and let's just adapt to it. Because then you have that week hangover.
2: Yes.
0: When you make that one change and, advance it, spring forward, and you're losing an hour of sleep. And,
2: yeah. For people who get up at 3 o'clock in the morning already.
0: Yes.
2: That's rough
0: on us. We got to wake the roosters up for crying out loud. So I'd say, yeah, no more messing with the clocks. And not only that, there's always a few people that forget. You know, they forget to do it. And then Sunday morning, if you had any type of errands or meeting family or friends or whatever, you're either an hour late or an hour early, depending on the time of year.
2: But it was always a better excuse, though, before cell phones.
0: Yes.
2: Because, or when you had to manually do it, because, you know, cell phones just do it automatically.
0: Yes, absolutely.
2: So, you know, now I can't use it as an excuse.
0: No. So the problem is that they actually did this back in 1974. They made daylight saving time permanent. But the thing is, it was repealed within months because a ton of people wound up complaining about it. Biggest issue was that parents were kind of concerned about their kids going to school in total darkness. So when it's darker that hour earlier in the morning, they were concerned that, you know, hey, my kid's got to walk to school in this, and now it's super, super dark. So that was one of the main arguments against it. A new poll found that only 12% of Americans want the time change twice a year. Only 12% of us. But permanent daylight saving time has its own challenges as well. Experts say current time zones would have to be changed a little bit because when you think about it, sunrises are very different across each time zone. So the Senate still has to pass this bill before it becomes law. So we'll see what happens with that.
2: Do you think they'll do it?
0: I don't know. I really don't. I mean, again, they tried it in 74. Within months, they repealed it. But today, by today's standards, I don't know. Like I said, for my two cents, let's just pick a time zone. Let's just pick a time era and just go with it and not change it twice a year. That's just me.
2: Yeah, I like that.
0: So
2: keep it simple.
0: Wait a minute. We actually agreed on that?
2: You know, I'm not proud of this.
0: Let's buy some lottery tickets, you know.
2: Again, not proud.
0: See what the Vegas odds are on that one. No Doubt is the next in line, 106.5 Jack FM.
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0: 106.5 Jack FM with Paulie in the Morning. Thanks a lot for dialing us up. We appreciate it.
1: We're giving you a chance to win concert tickets to Lynyrd Skynyrd and Foreigner coming up. All you have to do is text the word concert to 80373 to go to the new Acrisure Amphitheater.
0: Yeah, show is Saturday, August 1st. And don't forget, we're going to draw 5 winners Friday morning. It could be you. So get those text messages in ASAP. You want to win, right?

Coming up at 8:05, we're going to talk paddleboard yoga and see if you're willing to find out just how good your balance really is. It's 106.5 Jack FM.

0: We are 106.5 Jack FM. How you doing? It's Paulie in the morning, and we are celebrating a break from the 90s is what we're celebrating, right, Jen?
1: We are.
0: Yes.
1: We are. I just like to celebrate a break.
0: Yeah.
1: In general.
0: Yeah. There you go.
1: That's fabulous.
0: There you go.
1: So, you know, tomorrow we're going to be celebrating Beats on Bates.
0: Yes.
1: Yes. So from 5:30 to 8:30 on Bates Alley, every week is Bates or Beats on Bates, and it's going to be a free show, very family friendly. And tomorrow is the band Parlo Connection show. And then while they're taking a break, DJ Chuck is going to keep that energy going. So Parlo Connection, they are going to have this mix of funk and Motown and R&B. So they're just, it's a super live band. It's a super fun band. So you get down there, you get dance, you can go have some drinks and some food. Again, it's on Bates Alley, 5:30 to 8:30. And it's free.
0: Yeah. So the price is right for sure.
1: It's perfect. It's so much fun. And there's so many people. And the people watching is great.
0: Yeah.
1: But there's some great dancing.
0: And like we always say, it's a great way to break up the work week, you know?
1: Yeah.
0: On a Wednesday night, right smack dab in the middle.
1: And the weather is going to be perfect.
0: Yes, absolutely. Not too hot, not too cold. Just right.
1: Yes, just like April 25th.
0: Yes, exactly. Exactly.
1: Miss Congeniality quote, just so you guys know.
0: Miss who?
1: Miss Congeniality. It's a reference from that movie.
0: There was a movie called Miss Congeniality?
1: All right, let's move on.
0: All right. So now
1: I'm putting this on your bucket list.
0: Yeah, it's right behind you there. So we all have established that, you know, I'm not very coordinated. I admit it. I don't even argue it. I have no athletic ability. I'm not coordinated at all.
1: You trip over everything.
0: Everything.
1: Even when you're just carrying a little thing of mac and cheese.
0: Yes, it's ridiculous. But it's true. I don't deny it. I admit it openly. So I don't know if I could handle this, but I'm sure a lot of people would. So think about this. You can kind of find your sense of balance at the beach with certified and experienced yoga instructor Caitlin Vandermeer from KP Fitness, who you know.
1: I do. She's wonderful.
0: Yeah.
1: Super talented.
0: Do you think she could help me with coordination and balance?
1: I did say she was super talented, but...
0: She's not mega super talented?
1: Right. You know what? She could be encouraging. She could give you that positivity that you're looking for. She could give you some hope.
0: Yeah. So she's
1: she does get her dog out on a paddle board.
0: Yeah, and that's crazy. I mean,
1: right?
0: There's a good chance that her dog has better coordination and athletic ability than I do. So
1: I have seen her dog, yes. Yes.
0: So this is pretty cool. I mean, you're going to learn about stand-up paddleboard equipment and safety, and then you have these sessions. You basically paddle out on Long Lake. You drop an anchor, and then you just do some paddleboard yoga.
1: What a great idea.
0: Yeah, you unwind, you soak up the summer sun, then you paddle back to shore. Registration fee is $30 a person per session, but that does cover the use of the paddleboard, paddle, life jacket, and anchor.
1: I was going to ask about the life jacket.
0: Yep, it's open for anyone 16 and up, and it's well underway. Runs till August 19th, so you got about a month still to enjoy this. And it happens from 6:30 to 8 p.m. at Ramona Park on South Sprinkle. And again, you do have to register. You can find all the info on our website, jack1065.com. Again, I don't know if this is something. It sounds really cool. Paddleboard yoga. I get it. You're out in the middle of the lake. You're on your paddleboard, just you and nature. And
1: it sounds like something that I would love to do in a dream.
0: Yeah, because I think I would drown. I mean, I'm a pretty good swimmer, but...
1: But you know what? I would go with you, and I would be that support person for you. I'd be a cheerleader.
0: Now, why do I get the feeling if I start to have trouble in the water, you just throw me the anchor?
1: Oh, no, I would be videoing this.
0: Yeah, exactly.
1: I'm recording everything.
0: That's what
1: so
0: I figured.
1: I'm learning how to put that online, so just because it's very entertaining. If I could have gotten a video of you tripping with your mac and cheese.
0: Oh, my goodness.
1: So I could just keep that on a loop. Plan.
0: That would have, like, if that would have ever hit TikTok or any of the social media, I mean, that would have surpassed whatever, you know, however many millions of views some of these biggest videos have. I think that might have surpassed it.
1: The thing is we can talk about it, but there's nothing like the visual, the look on your face, the horror.
0: The horror.
1: So can you imagine you on a paddleboard?
0: No.
1: Trying to do yoga? I'm just trying to imagine you doing yoga.
0: Maybe I did it on the beach, like on sand, maybe I'd be all right.
1: you know what? We're going to go ahead and move on. Yeah. Then, you know, there's a movie prop that looked so real. It was so realistic that the Secret Service actually got involved. And we're going to talk about that up next on 106.5 Jack FM.
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11: Isolated chance of a shower today, otherwise partly cloudy, breezy with a high up around 80. Tonight, mostly clear sky developing, low right around 56. A little bit cooler for Wednesday and Thursday. Partly cloudy conditions developing. Looks like high temperatures both days in the mid-70s. It will start to warm things up this upcoming weekend. It looks like our next chance of rain after today will likely be later on Sunday. I'm Storm Team 8 meteorologist Matt Kirkwood, tracking southwest Michigan's weather.
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0: 106.5 Jack FM. Jen, did you know the fake money they used in the movie Rush Hour 2 looks so real that some of the extras in the movie actually tried to spend it?
1: Oh, no.
0: Yeah. They tried to spend it, and sure enough, the Secret Service wound up raiding the prop company that made it, seized all the money, and accused the company of counterfeiting. So that's how far out of hand this got. All for fake money used in the movie Rush Hour 2. I like that the extras were trying to spend it. I mean, what?
1: Did you think that was really real?
0: I mean,
1: really?
0: You think they're going to have all these Benjamin Franklins just lying around and they go, they're not going to notice if I take three or four. You know, there's dozens of them, hundreds of them.
1: I gave my services for free. They're paying me something.
0: Yeah.
1: They're giving me props.
0: Yeah.
1: But no.
0: But in a way, it's almost like it's a compliment to the company that made them.
1: Yes.
0: Because to look that realistic.
1: Okay, that's true.
0: That people are trying to spend them. It's like, okay, you know, these guys might be pretty good at their job.
1: Yes.
0: They're
1: prop
0: good at
1: makers.
0: Yeah.
1: Props to the prop makers.
0: Props to the prop makers. And shame on you extras trying to spend that money. What's the matter with you?

Well, if you can't afford a luxury snow room, you might have enough cash to get another new invention to help cool you off this summer. All the info is straight ahead at 840 on 106.5 Jack FM.

0: We are 106.5 Jack FM. It's Paulie in the morning. So we told you a while ago about the super wealthy who could drop hundreds of thousands of dollars on their own luxury snow rooms. Remember that, Jen?
1: I do, because I posted something about it on Facebook because I thought it was crazy.
0: Yeah. Yep. So
1: Come to Michigan, really.
0: Exactly.
1: Come to Michigan, hang out.
0: Yeah, for 3 months. Then I guarantee you won't want your own snow room.
1: Right.
0: So we talked about that last week. But, again, that's for the billionaires that can afford it.
1: The fancies,
0: exactly. But what if you're trying to beat the heat and you're just regular rich? You know, you're not, you're not Bill Gates
1: not
0: or Warren
1: rich.
0: Buffett rich, but you're regular rich. So listen to this. A line of luxury track suits with built-in air conditioning just hit the runways in Paris, Jen. That is correct. It's a partnership between designer Rick Owens and Adidas. Now, keep in mind, these are normal track suits that can actually inflate with cold air. So, no, they're not exactly form-fitting or subtle for that matter. And to be honest, they kind of make you look like that girl from Willy Wonka who turned into a big old blueberry.
1: Violet
0: Beauregard. Yes.
1: Yes.
0: And they kind of make you look like her. No word on when these are going to come out because they just hit the runway in Paris. But we know the high-end ones will run you about $430.
1: Wow.
0: So, again, not horribly expensive, but
1: pointless.
0: If you have central air in your house or apartment, or you have air conditioning in your house or apartment, is this something you really, really need? I don't know.
1: I don't know. How about wear shorts? Shorts and a tank top.
0: Shorts and a tank top. Yeah.
1: That's an idea.
0: Probably a lot cheaper. So, right now, in case you're wondering and you want to.
1: Of course, we all are.
0: Yes, and you want to accessorize. The only color we've seen these in is black, okay? Which is kind of weird because you're going to look like you're wearing a big old trash bag. You know, when this thing inflates. I mean, seriously, Jen, you're going to be walking down the street and people are going to be shouting, hefty, hefty, hefty.
2: The project to convert one-way streets in downtown Kalamazoo to two-way is now underway on Kalamazoo Avenue. The $21 million project will take several years to convert Kalamazoo and Michigan Avenues to two-way after they'd been one-way for decades. City Manager Malcolm Hankins says the changes will be safer for pedestrians, bicyclists, and drivers. One lane will remain open on Kalamazoo Avenue heading west for the entire project. Wyoming police are investigating the death of an 82-year-old woman who was found dead yesterday morning. A person of interest was taken into custody in Indiana. Police have not said how she died, but the Kent County Medical Examiner's Office has ruled her death was a homicide. The person of interest was arrested by Indiana State Police near Fort Wayne yesterday after he led them on a chase at over 100 miles an hour. The two knew each other, but police have not explained exactly how. In the WKZO newsroom, I'm Mike Alarney.
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106.5 Jack FM. How's it going? It's Paulie in the morning. Tigers beat the Cubs in 10 innings, 8-6. They will do it again tonight at 8 with Valdez on the hill. And a quick heads up for you, just so you know, just want to keep you in the loop. 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Remember, we'll draw five winners Friday morning. One of them could be you.

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Yep, construction season in Kalamazoo continues. 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

So we tried replacing Paulie in the morning with music. 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

How you doing? Happy Tuesday. You're riding with Antonia here on Jack 106.5. So there's new updates on Cyclospora. We also have a new restaurant here on West Main. We'll get into it here on Jack.

So Cyclospora, the produce parasite that is alive and well here in Michigan. Well, the FDA came out with a statement saying that Taylor Farms was a false positive and that we should be looking at Taco Bell. Some folks are saying, was it really a false positive or a hefty donation to the FDA from Taylor Farms?

0: A new restaurant here in West Main had their grand opening, giving Steak and Shake and Culver's a run for their money. I'm talking about Freddy's Frozen Custard and Steak Burgers. May have to stop there this afternoon.
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Hey, new Michigan state law says that for every request phoned in to 106.5 Jack FM, the state will add another construction project. Yay!

Officially over with Spain winning over Argentina. I'll keep on comments to myself, but I gotta say, I'm not too disappointed about this outcome. We had a lot of international guests here for the FIFA World Cup, and they asked them, what are you gonna miss about the USA? It wasn't the people. It wasn't the art. It was the food they said they'll miss. So we got some quirks over here in America, but one thing we got is some pretty dang good food.

Hello, how you doing? You're riding with Antonia here on Jack 106.5. So we currently have two concert ticket giveaways going on right now. And one does involve the band Lynyrd Skynyrd. Stick around. I'll give you all the details here on Jack.

So I've never seen the movie E.T. Hey, give me a break. I was born in the late 90s and my mama was a Baptist who thought E.T. was of the devil. But if you are like me, you may have a chance to see it this weekend at Ramona Park. Drive-in style, they're having a family-friendly movie night.

I'm calling all of my Lynyrd Skynyrd fans. We got a chance for you to go see Lynyrd Skynyrd and Foreigner in Grand Rapids on August 1st. Let me tell you how. All you got to do is text the word concert, that is C-O-N-C-E-R-T, to the number 80373. We're going to pull our first five winners this Friday and the next Thursday. So that's concert to 80373. Good luck.

0: We love giving away free concert tickets here on Jack. You got a chance to see Blues Traveler, Spin Doctors, and Jim Blossoms at the Allegan County Fair. 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Good luck.
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You know, you can get more of Polly, Jen, and myself by hanging with us on Facebook. 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

You're hanging with Jack 106.5. This song coming up, I just learned that Stevie Wonder is on the track playing the harmonica. The more you know. Here's Elton John.

Taco Bell is still under investigation for cyclospora, and now they are getting sued by a Michigan couple, claiming their lettuce gave them the produce parasite. The couple is asking $75,000 for damages.

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2: 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But just like the sunset,
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8: Hey, Jack. 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